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DJ Richard and Mirchi Oyontika ke saath. 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

0: Ritchie, only on Mirchi. We'll be right back after these messages. It's hot.
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DJ Richard and Mirchi Oyontika ke saath. This is the sound of the future. 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

0: Club Mirchi, only on Mirchi. We'll be right back after these messages. It's hot.
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This is the sound of the future. 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

0: 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We'll be right back after these messages. It's hot.
1: Na chuskiyon mein, na sustiyon mein. अपनी सुबह करें स्टार्ट चुस्तियों में। क्रिकेट से लेकर सॉकर का शोर, म्यूजिक, मस्ती एंड मच मोर। सक्सेस और फाइनेंस का डोज वीकडेज 8 से 11 हर रोज। न्यूज और मस्ती का सिलसिला मिर्ची मॉर्निंग्स विद प्रिसिला।
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0: Marriage Mantra with Vishal Sethia and Brahma Kumari, Sister Shreya. 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
3: 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Then she could go back to college. 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

0: 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Only on Mirchi. It's hot.
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0: Truly one of the best songs this year. Pathan ke is gaane ne pagalpan machaya. It stayed on number 1 for so many weeks. Lekin ab nayi filmon ke aate khisak raha hai thoda thoda. This week it's on number 7 from number 4 last week. And my name is Suren and this is the Mirchi Top 20. 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
2: So I've known Shraddha since I guess she was born and I was born because our parents are friendly and so we've been friends for a long time, but working with her I really realized that you know we share similar creative energies। I think she comes with the same kind of passion, dedication and fire, you know, to give her best। I think it is love's genius that she casted both of us together, so thank you love,
3: thank you,
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0: I really like their chemistry and I hope it does work some magic। And kya hai ki Pritam da ne jo gana banaya hai uska zone, uski vibe ek aur gaane se kaafi milti julti hai, but usse pehle aapko bata dun is hafte ka gana number 3 kaun sa hai।
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0: 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You're on the Mirchi Top 20. 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
2: 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The person you are trying to urgently call is snoring and sleeping inside the hall.
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I swear, gaane are like memories jo hume transport kar dete hain. I was taken back to my childhood home while listening to this song. Palash Sen ki awaaz mein Euphoria the band ka gaana Mairi still hits home exactly how it used to 10 years back or 20 years back. And that's why it's a classic. At RJ Kanega on Instagram par aao, koi bhi gaana from the 90s, 2000s jo aaj bhi aapko lagta hai it hits home, buddy. 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We might feature your song next week. Now back to the countdown. Agle wale gaane ki bari. 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Dealer is playing right next for you on Gaana number 3. You are listening to Gaana Indie Top 10. Bandi ka naam hai Kanika. Enjoy. Number 3.

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1: 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With that, there's a lot of complex human emotions where there's a deep love story in it, there's a brother-sister sentiment, and also it's a father and son revenge saga. So it's a very interesting package.
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0: Surin ke saath, only on Mirchi. It's hot. Number 5.

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